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1: Weather warnings are in effect for heavy rain and strong wind. You can get more details on our app or website. Tonight, heavy rain, 15 to 25 millimeters and windy, a low of 8. Tomorrow, another 15 to 25 millimeters of rain and a gusting wind, a high of 12 degrees. Rain continuing Monday night and into Tuesday with a high of 14. And then for Wednesday, it'll be cloudy with a high of 20. Stay up to date with weather warnings, current conditions, and the 7-day forecast on your Strathmore Now app. I'm Judy Peters.
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1: Weather warnings are in effect for heavy rain and strong wind. You can get more details on our app or website. Tonight, heavy rain, 15 to 25 millimeters, and windy, a low of 8. Tomorrow, another 15 to 25 millimeters of rain and a gusting wind, a high of 12 degrees. Rain continuing Monday night and into Tuesday with a high of 14. And then for Wednesday, it'll be cloudy with a high of 20. Stay up to date with weather warnings, current conditions, and the 7-day forecast on your Strathmore Now app. I'm Judy Peters.
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1: Weather warnings are in effect for heavy rain and strong wind. You can get more details on our app or website. Tonight, heavy rain, 15 to 25 millimeters and windy, a low of 8. Tomorrow, another 15 to 25 millimeters of rain and a gusting wind, a high of 12 degrees. Rain continuing Monday night and into Tuesday with a high of 14. And then for Wednesday, it'll be cloudy with a high of 20. Stay up to date with weather warnings, current conditions, and the 7-day forecast on your Strathmore Now app. I'm Judy Peters.
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1: Weather warnings are in effect for heavy rain and strong wind. You can get more details on our app or website. Tonight, heavy rain, 15 to 25 millimeters and windy, a low of 8. Tomorrow, another 15 to 25 millimeters of rain and a gusting wind, a high of 12 degrees. Rain continuing Monday night and into Tuesday with a high of 14. And then for Wednesday, it'll be cloudy with a high of 20. Stay up to date with weather warnings, current conditions, and the 7-day forecast on your Strathmore Now app. I'm Judy Peters.
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Mr. C, knowing that he couldn't have the toy till his nuggets were gone. A green traffic light turned straight to red. I hit my brakes and mumbled under my breath. His fries went a-flying and his orange drink covered his lap.

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mason jar, wishing time would stop. But it's almost 2 o'clock. Your blue eyes locked in mine. I don't wanna say goodbye. I like the way we talk. So we should.

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1: Weather warnings are in effect for heavy rain and strong wind. You can get more details on our app or website. Tonight, heavy rain, 15 to 25 millimeters and windy, a low of 8. Tomorrow, another 15 to 25 millimeters of rain and a gusting wind, a high of 12 degrees. Rain continuing Monday night and into Tuesday with a high of 14. And then for Wednesday, it'll be cloudy with a high of 20. Stay up to date with weather warnings, current conditions, and the 7-day forecast on your Strathmore Now app. I'm Judy Peters.
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1: Today calls for some heavy rain along with a daytime high of just 12 degrees. We've got more rain tomorrow with a high of 14, and things should be clearing up on Wednesday with a cloudy high of 20. You can check out the next week of weather by heading over to strathmorenow.com.
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4: Today calls for heavy rain along with a high of 12 degrees. We've got more rain coming tomorrow with a high of 14, while Wednesday clears up with a cloudy high of 20. You can check out our full 5-day forecast by downloading our Strathmore Now app.
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3: Today calls for some heavy rain along with a daytime high of just 12 degrees. We've got more rain tomorrow with a high of 14, and things should be clearing up on Wednesday with a cloudy high of 20. You can check out the next week of weather by heading over to strathmorenow.com.
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2: Today calls for heavy rain along with a high of 12 degrees. We've got more rain coming tomorrow with a high of 14, while Wednesday clears up with a cloudy high of 20. You can check out our full 5-day forecast by downloading our Strathmore Now app.
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2: Today calls for some heavy rain along with a daytime high of just 12 degrees. We've got more rain tomorrow with a high of 14, and things should be clearing up on Wednesday with a cloudy high of 20. You can check out the next week of weather by heading over to strathmorenow.com.
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5: Today calls for heavy rain along with a high of 12 degrees. We've got more rain coming tomorrow with a high of 14, while Wednesday clears up with a cloudy high of 20. You can check out our full 5-day forecast by downloading our Strathmore Now app.
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6: Today calls for some heavy rain along with a daytime high of just 12 degrees. We've got more rain tomorrow with a high of 14, and things should be clearing up on Wednesday with a cloudy high of 20. You can check out the next week of weather by heading over to strathmorenow.com.
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2: Today calls for some heavy rain along with a daytime high of just 12 degrees. We've got more rain tomorrow with a high of 14, and things should be clearing up on Wednesday with a cloudy high of 20. You can check out the next week of weather by heading over to strathmorenow.com.
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2: Today calls for heavy rain along with a high of 12 degrees. We've got more rain coming tomorrow with a high of 14, while Wednesday clears up with a cloudy high of 20. You can check out our full 5-day forecast by downloading our Strathmore Now app.
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1: Today calls for some heavy rain along with a daytime high of just 12 degrees. We've got more rain tomorrow with a high of 14, and things should be clear up on Wednesday with a cloudy high of 20. You can check out the next week of weather by heading over to strathmorenow.com.
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1: Today calls for heavy rain along with a high of 12 degrees. We've got more rain coming tomorrow with a high of 14, while Wednesday clears up with a cloudy high of 20. You can check out our full 5-day forecast by downloading our Strathmore Now app.
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1: Good morning, I'm Jaden Kopsar with your local news update. Environment Canada has issued a rainfall warning for the region. Forecasters say 50 to 100 millimeters of rain is likely, with some localized areas potentially receiving more than 100 millimeters. Officials warn water may pool on roads and in low-lying areas, creating hazardous driving conditions. Motorists are being urged to avoid flooded roadways and watch for possible washouts near rivers, creeks, and culverts. The system is expected to linger for several days, with conditions improving by Wednesday. Firefighters have contained a series of grass fires that broke out along a rail corridor near Indus Friday evening. Rocky View County Fire Services says multiple fires were reported along the CPKC rail line, prompting a large emergency response. Crews from Rocky View County, Calgary, Chesimir, and Wheatland County worked to stop the fast-moving flames. One small outbuilding was destroyed, but no injuries were reported and no evacuation orders were required. Firefighters remained on scene overnight, extinguishing hot spots, while rail crews continued a fire watch. Residents in Chesimir will see higher municipal property taxes in 2026 after City Council approved a tax rate increase this week. The residential mill rate will rise from 3.2 to 3.5% as the city responds to rapid growth and service pressures. Homeowners with an average assessed property value of $700,000 can expect to pay about $227 more each year. The city says additional investment is required to maintain current service levels and prepare for future development. Officials note that about 42% of the total property tax bill will still go to the provincial education tax. Strathmore country artist Melissa Matheson is heading to the big stage next month. Matheson announced last week that she'll be performing at Country Thunder in Calgary. The festival takes place later this month at the Confluence. Matheson says she's incredibly grateful and excited to join this year's lineup. She'll also be performing in Strathmore on Canada Day later this year. And there are a ton of events going on at the Strathmore Library this evening. There's Dungeons & Dragons for the kids and a stitching group for adults. You can find more info on everything going on in the area by heading to strathmorenow.com. In other news, the Forever Canada movement made a stop in Calgary over the weekend as its Unity bus tour visited the Renfrew Community Association. Supporters gathered at the event to pick up Forever Canada lawn signs. Two men have been found guilty of second-degree murder in the death of a Rocky View County employee. The shooting happened on a rural road in 2024. And a fundraiser called Pages and Ponies brought together young readers and horses over the weekend. The event, organized by Sage Mustang North and Raising Readers, gave children a chance to read stories to the animals.
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1: In the NHL, the Montreal Canadiens lost in the conference finals, losing the series 4-1 to the Carolina Hurricanes. In the MLB, the Toronto Blue Jays lost 5-9 to the Baltimore Orioles. The Jays will go on to play the Atlanta Braves tomorrow at 5:15 p.m. In the CFL, the Calgary Stampeders take on the Blue Bombers this Friday. And in local sports, the Redneck Rumble Lacrosse Tournament in Strathmore happened over the weekend. The U15C and the U17B Venom both made it to the championship game and earned silver medals. The U15B Venom and the Cobra Chickens also earned a bronze medal in the tournament.
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1: Today is rainy with a high of 13 degrees. Tomorrow will bring more rain with a high of 12. And Wednesday will reach a high of 19 with cloudy skies. Stay updated on the weather by checking out strathmorenow.com.
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0: Good morning. I'm Hunter Pratt on 104.5 More Country. Happy Monday. I hope you had a great weekend. Let's start the day off by talking about Senior Week. Plus, we have tons of giveaways coming up this morning. You can win dirt tickets to the Cowboy Town concert on June 20th at 7:50 when you play Finish the Lyrics. We'll also have Drew Gregory in the studio with us later this morning to talk about his new single and his new beer that's coming out this week. And you'll have your cue to text in for Duck Duck Jeep coming up this morning. If you have any photos or news tips, shoot me a text at 403-902-1111.
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14: Today rises to a high of 13 with some rainfall. Tomorrow will keep raining along with a high of 12 degrees. And the rain will stop by Wednesday, leaving cloudy conditions and a high of 19. For more updates on local weather, visit strathmorenow.com.
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And I'm Hunter Pratt. Coming up, let's talk all about Senior Week, because it starts today on this Monday. First, here's some Shania Twain on 104.5 More Country.

0: It's senior week. You're listening to More Country. I'm Hunter Pratt. I'm not talking high school seniors. I mean your grandparents, or it could be you. There's a lot going on for the seniors in town this week. Today there is some chair yoga and swimming, but tomorrow they have a seniors tea party. How fun is that? That sounds so classy. I wish Lady Whistletown had sent me an invite. I wonder if they're going to have scones. Either way, there's lots of events in town this week for the 55 plus community. You can look at the full event schedule on the Town of Strathmore website.
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2: Roads across Strathmore are wet following the heavy rain, and motorists should use extra caution, especially in low-lying areas where water may be pooling. There are no reported collisions at this time, and you can find the latest weather and traffic information at strathmorenow.com.
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Good morning, I'm Jaden Kobsar with your local news update. A rainfall warning remains in effect as a prolonged weather system targets the area. Environment Canada says between 50 and 100 millimeters of rain is expected with high confidence in the forecast. Localized totals could exceed 100 millimeters, increasing the risk of flooding in low-lying locations. The Alberta River Forecast Center is monitoring stream flows while travelers are encouraged to check Alberta 511 for road updates. Rain is expected to continue for several days before the weather finally begins to improve on Wednesday. Emergency crews successfully contained several grass fires along the CPKC rail corridor near Indus on Friday. Officials say the fires were kept within the rail corridor, preventing damage.

0: Emergency crews successfully contained several grass fires along the CPKC rail corridor near Indus on Friday. Officials say the fires were kept within the rail corridor, preventing damage to nearby homes and properties. Rail traffic through the area was temporarily stopped as crews battled the blaze and managed other emergencies nearby. A small outbuilding was lost in the fire, though no injuries were reported. Highway 22X reopened later in the evening as crews continued to monitor the area for hotspots. Strathmore students are making their mark at the Alberta Provincial Music Festival in Edmonton. Aubrey Smith and Piper Montgomery took first place in piano duet grade 5 and under. Ecole Brentwood Elementary Senior Choir earned third in the grade 4 to 6 recorded choruses category. The festival continued over the weekend and had more Strathmore performers on stage. A local musician from Strathmore is set to take part in one of Alberta's biggest country music events. Melissa Matheson has been added to the lineup for Country Thunder, taking place later this month in Calgary. In a Facebook post, Matheson said she's counting down the days until she takes the stage. The singer-songwriter began writing music during the COVID-19 pandemic and released her single Hold Me last year. She will also be playing in Strathmore next month during the Canada Day celebrations. And there's a few events going on at the Strathmore Library this evening. These events include Dungeons & Dragons and a Stitchin' Group. For more information on all of these stories and more, head over to strathmorenow.com. And in other news, Calgary hosted a stop on the Forever Canada Unity bus tour over the weekend. Residents attended the event at the Renfrew Community Association and showed their support for the movement. A jury has found two men guilty of second-degree murder. The murder is in connection with the 2024 shooting death of a Rocky View County worker. And a unique literacy fundraiser combined books and horses in southern Alberta. The Pages and Ponies event allowed children to practice reading while spending time with horses and ponies.
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0: The Carolina Hurricanes are moving on to the Stanley Cup Final after eliminating the Montreal Canadiens. Carolina closed out the series with a 4-1 victory in the conference final. In baseball, the Toronto Blue Jays were defeated 9-5 by the Baltimore Orioles. They look to bounce back tomorrow against the Atlanta Braves. The Calgary Stampeders are back on the field Friday in their matchup with the Winnipeg Blue Bombers. And locally, several Strathmore teams reached the podium at the Redneck Rumble Lacrosse Tournament. The U15C and U17B Venom captured silver, while the U15B Venom and Cobra Chickens brought home bronze medals.
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0: Today brings some rain with a high of 13. By tomorrow, temperatures will reach a high of 12 with rainy skies. And Wednesday will be overcast with a high of 19 degrees. To see a full forecast, head to strathmorenow.com.
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Kane Brown. I'm Hunter Pratt. Coming up, let's start your week off right. We have your cue to text in for Duck Duck Jeep in just 3 minutes. First, here's some Keith Urban.

0: Keith Urban on More Country. I'm Hunter Pratt. Let's start your week off right. 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
1: Strathmore Now traffic.
2: Roads across Strathmore are wet following the heavy rain, and motorists should use extra caution, especially in low-lying areas where water may be pooling. There are no reported collisions at this time, and you can find the latest weather and traffic information at strathmorenow.com.
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1: Strathmore Now weather.
2: Today has rainy skies and a high of 13 degrees. Tomorrow we'll also have some rain with wind gusts and a high of 12. And we'll get a high of 19 on Wednesday with cloudy conditions. For more on weather conditions, head to strathmorenow.com.
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0: you remember that song? That used to be everywhere. And now she switched over to country.
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0: She might have found her sound with country there. And guess what? I've got two tickets to give away this week so you can see her live on Us. 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
3: Farmers have had a hard time getting this year's crop in the ground. Some producers dealing with cool, wet conditions. In Saskatchewan, in the northeast and east central area, excess moisture is making it nearly impossible to seed efficiently. Jeremy Welter farms in the Kerrobert area. He's vice president of APAS.
4: I've talked to people that said, you know, their GPS has kind of been a waste and really underutilized this year because they spend more time turning around potholes trying not to get stuck than actually seeding in straight lines. Buddy just decided to PA towards the east a little bit, figures he's on track to lose between 10 and 15% of his acres. You know, he said he's one of the lucky ones.
3: APAS says these conditions highlight the need for timely, clear communication from SCIC and government. A weather system moving across the prairies is expected to continue bringing periods of rain and thunderstorm activity for the next few days. For Golden West, I'm Glendale Allen Vossler.
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1: Good morning, I'm Jaden Kopsar with your local news update. Environment Canada has issued a rainfall warning for the region. Forecasters say 50 to 100 millimeters of rain is likely, with some localized areas potentially receiving more than 100 millimeters. Officials warn water may pool on roads and in low-lying areas, creating hazardous driving conditions. Motorists are being urged to avoid flooded roadways and watch for possible washouts near rivers, creeks, and culverts. The system is expected to linger for several days, with conditions improving by Wednesday. Firefighters have contained a series of grass fires that broke out along a rail corridor near Indus Friday evening. Rocky View County Fire Services says multiple fires were reported along the CPKC rail line, prompting a large emergency response. Crews from Rocky View County, Calgary, Chesimere, and Wheatland County worked to stop the fast-moving flames. One small outbuilding was destroyed, but no injuries were reported and no evacuation orders were required. Firefighters remained on scene overnight, extinguishing hot spots, while rail crews continued a fire watch. Residents in Chesimere will see higher municipal property taxes in 2026 after City Council approved a tax rate increase this week. The residential mill rate will rise from 3.2 to 3.5% as the city responds to rapid growth and service pressures. Homeowners with an average assessed property value of $700,000 can expect to pay about $227 more each year. The city says additional investment is required to maintain current service levels and prepare for future development. Officials note that about 42% of the total property tax bill will still go to the provincial education tax. Strathmore country artist Melissa Matheson is heading to the big stage next month. Matheson announced last week that she'll be performing at Country Thunder in Calgary. The festival takes place later this month at the Confluence. Matheson says she's incredibly grateful and excited to join this year's lineup. She will also be performing in Strathmore on Canada Day later this year. And there are a ton of events going on at the Strathmore Library this evening. There's Dungeons & Dragons for the kids and a stitching group for adults. You can find more info on everything going on in the area by heading to strathmorenow.com. In other news, the Forever Canada movement made a stop in Calgary over the weekend as its Unity bus tour visited the Renfrew Community Association. Supporters gathered at the event to pick up Forever Canada lawn signs.

0: Two men have been found guilty of second-degree murder in the death of a Rocky View County employee. The shooting happened on a rural road in 2024. And a fundraiser called Pages and Ponies brought together young readers and horses over the weekend. The event, organized by Sage Mustang North and Raising Readers, gave children a chance to read stories to the animals.
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0: In the NHL, the Montreal Canadiens lost in the conference finals, losing the series 4-1 to the Carolina Hurricanes. In the MLB, the Toronto Blue Jays lost 5-9 to the Baltimore Orioles. The Jays will go on to play the Atlanta Braves tomorrow at 5:15 p.m. In the CFL, the Calgary Stampeders take on the Blue Bombers this Friday. And in local sports, the Redneck Rumble lacrosse tournament in Strathmore happened over the weekend. The U15C and the U17B Venom both made it to the championship game and earned silver medals. The U15B Venom and the Cobra Chickens also earned a bronze medal in the tournament.
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0: Today is rainy with a high of 13 degrees. Tomorrow will bring more rain with a high of 12. And Wednesday will reach a high of 19 with cloudy skies. Stay updated on the weather by checking out strathmorenow.com.
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0: Hunter Pratt on More Country. Happy Monday. I'm hanging out with Drew Gregory, local celebrity. He's got a new single coming out on June 5th and a kickoff party on June 4th at Origin Brewing with his new beer coming out. But first, before we get into all the details, Drew, we're going to play a quick game of This or That Redneck Edition because your new song is called Redneck Till I Die. Let's get into it. Are you ready?
1: I love it. Let's go.
0: Okay, hunting or fishing?
1: Ooh, fishing.
0: Dive bar or bonfire?
1: Wow, these are good questions. I love all these things. Bonfire.
0: Okay.
1: Yeah.
0: Whiskey or beer?
1: Beer.
0: Beer. Yeah, gotta, because your new beer's coming
1: out. Got the new beer coming out.
0: Exactly.
1: Yeah.
0: Small town party or big city club?
1: Oh, small town party. That's an easy one.
0: Last question. Are you ready?
1: Yeah.
0: Lifted truck or a fast car?
1: Probably going to need the truck where I'm from.
0: Yeah, awesome. Thanks for playing This or That. Coming up, we have more with Drew. We're going to talk all about his new single, Redneck Till I Die, and his new beer in partnership with Origin Brewing.
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13: Today rises to a high of 13 with some rainfall. Tomorrow will keep raining along with a high of 12 degrees. And the rain will stop by Wednesday, leaving cloudy conditions and a high of 19. For more updates on local weather, visit strathmorenow.com.
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Luke Combs. I'm Hunter Pratt. Happy Monday. Coming up, we have more with Drew Gregory. We're talking all about his new single and his new beer that's coming out this week. First, here's some Megan Patrick on

0: Chad. I'm hanging out with Drew Gregory. We're talking about his new single and his new beer that's coming out this week. Drew, tell us all about it.
1: Yeah, it's called Redneck Till I Die. It's a fun one for supper. I don't know if it's the dumbest song we've ever put out or the most epic, but it's a story kind of about the end of the world and what the redneck would do sitting around in his lawn chair on his lawn, kind of getting ready for it. So yeah, we did a video for it and everything too. It's going to be a lot of fun this summer, I think.
0: Okay, I like that. What inspired that?
1: I don't even know. We were sitting, actually, I think in the news at the time, we kind of wrote it last year, and there was like something about like an asteroid coming towards Earth with, 2 or 3% chance of hitting the Earth in 2032 or something. And we were, had been chatting about that and sitting around like, what, I don't know. We just kind of started writing something. Then the story came up and we're like, what if that's the angle we take with this? What the redneck would do at the end of the world. So yeah, we figured he'd be sitting in a lawn chair with his shotgun and a couple beer and just getting ready for it kind of thing.
0: Redneck till I die, right? That's
1: so awesome. It's a fun one. Yeah.
0: Cool. And so you have a beer coming out alongside with this.
1: Yeah.
0: How did that come to be?
1: Yeah, we've been talking with Origin for a few years, different ideas around it. I'm very good friends with them over there in Strathmore and love what they do for the community. We've done a lot of events and stuff together. But this was just an idea we thought would marry well with a beer for the summer. And we knew we were putting this song out this summer. So we kind of got chatting, went back and forth, and yeah, went in and had to test out a whole bunch of beers, real hard job to do. But got a great beer coming out, easy drinking lager, and it's called Redneck Till I Die Lager. So we got awesome. A beer for the summer too. You got something to drink while you're listening to this tune.
0: Yeah, exactly. That's such a cool idea, cool way to launch your new single.
1: Yeah. And we get to do both the same day, so yeah, it's always looking for different angles on ways to promote music, and never done it like this before, so yeah.
0: Awesome. Thanks so much, Drew, for stopping in today. Make sure to listen to his new single. It's coming out on June 5th, as well as his beer, Redneck Till I Die.
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3: Roads across Strathmore are wet following the heavy rain, and motorists should use extra caution, especially in low-lying areas where water may be pooling. There are no reported collisions at this time, and you can find the latest weather and traffic information at strathmorenow.com.
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0: weather system targets the area. Environment Canada says between 50 and 100 millimeters of rain is expected, with high confidence in the forecast. Localized totals could exceed 100 millimeters, increasing the risk of flooding in low-lying locations. The Alberta River Forecast Center is monitoring stream flows, while travelers are encouraged to check Alberta 511 for road updates. Rain is expected to continue for several days before the weather finally begins to improve on Wednesday. Emergency crews successfully contained several grass fires along the CPKC rail corridor near Indus on Friday. Officials say the fires were kept within the rail corridor, preventing damage to nearby homes and properties. Rail traffic through the area was temporarily stopped as crews battled the blaze and managed other emergencies nearby. A small outbuilding was lost in the fire, though no injuries were reported. Highway 22X reopened later in the evening as crews continued to monitor the area for hotspots. Strathmore students are making their mark at the Alberta Provincial Music Festival in Edmonton. Aubrey Smith and Piper Montgomery took first place in piano duet grade 5 and under. Ecole Brentwood Elementary Senior Choir earned third in the grade 4 to 6 recorded choruses category. The festival continued over the weekend and had more Strathmore performers on stage. A local musician from Strathmore is set to take part in one of Alberta's biggest country music events. Melissa Matheson has been added to the lineup for Country Thunder, taking place later this month in Calgary. In a Facebook post, Matheson said she's counting down the days until she takes the stage. The singer-songwriter began writing music during the COVID-19 pandemic and released her single Hold Me last year. She will also be playing in Strathmore next month during the Canada Day celebrations. And there's a few events going on at the Strathmore Library this evening. These events include Dungeons & Dragons and a Stitchin' Group. For more information on all of these stories and more, head over to strathmorenow.com. And in other news, Calgary hosted a stop on the Forever Canada Unity bus tour over the weekend. Residents attended the event at the Renfrew Community Association and showed their support for the movement. A jury has found two men guilty of second-degree murder. The murder is in connection with the 2024 shooting death of a Rocky View County worker. And a unique literacy fundraiser combined books and horses in southern Alberta. The Pages and Ponies event allowed children to practice reading while spending time with horses and ponies.
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0: The Carolina Hurricanes are moving on to the Stanley Cup Final after eliminating the Montreal Canadiens. Carolina closed out the series with a 4-1 victory in the conference final. In baseball, the Toronto Blue Jays were defeated 9-5 by the Baltimore Orioles. They look to bounce back tomorrow against the Atlanta Braves. The Calgary Stampeders are back on the field Friday in their matchup with the Winnipeg Blue Bombers. And locally, several Strathmore teams reached the podium at the Redneck Rumble Lacrosse Tournament. The U15C and U17B Venom captured silver, while the U15B Venom and Cobra Chickens brought home bronze medals.
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0: Today brings some rain with a high of 13. By tomorrow,

0: Temperatures will reach a high of 12 with rainy skies. And Wednesday will be overcast with a high of 19 degrees. To see a full forecast, head to strathmorenow.com.
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Riley Green. I'm Hunter Pratt. Coming up in about 15 minutes, get ready to play Finish the Lyric for a chance at Cowboy Town Concerts. Go see Owen Riglin on Us. Here's some Carly Pearce on More Country.

0: As you get ready for school this morning, keep in mind, time is ticking to get your entries in for Classroom of the Month. I'm Hunter Pratt, and you're listening to More Country. 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
2: Roads across Strathmore are wet following the heavy rain, and motorists should use extra caution, especially in low-lying areas where water may be pooling. There are no reported collisions at this time, and you can find the latest weather and traffic information at strathmorenow.com.
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2: Today has rainy skies and a high of 13 degrees. Tomorrow we'll also have some rain with wind gusts and a high of 12. And we'll get a high of 19 on Wednesday with cloudy conditions. For more on weather conditions, head to strathmorenow.com.
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0: Get your phones ready. It is time to call in to win Finish the Lyric. Here's how it works. I will play a lyric of a famous country song, and you call in at 403-902-1111 for a chance to win two tickets to the Cowboy Town concert. 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Give me a call at 403-902-1111 for a chance to see Owen Rigling in concert. 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
1: Good morning, I'm Jaden Kobsar with your local news update. Environment Canada has issued a rainfall warning for the region. Forecasters say 50 to 100 millimeters of rain is likely, with some localized areas potentially receiving more than 100 millimeters. Officials warn water may pool.

0: on roads and in low-lying areas, creating hazardous driving conditions. Motorists are being urged to avoid flooded roadways and watch for possible washouts near rivers, creeks, and culverts. The system is expected to linger for several days, with conditions improving by Wednesday. Firefighters have contained a series of grass fires that broke out along a rail corridor near Indus Friday evening. Rocky View County Fire Services says multiple fires were reported along the CPKC rail line, prompting a large emergency response. Crews from Rocky View County, Calgary, Chesimere, and Wheatland County worked to stop the fast-moving flames. One small outbuilding was destroyed, but no injuries were reported and no evacuation orders were required. Firefighters remained on scene overnight, extinguishing hot spots while rail crews continued a fire watch. Residents in Chesimere will see higher municipal property taxes in 2026 after City Council approved a tax rate increase this week. The residential mill rate will rise from 3.2 to 3.5% as the city responds to rapid growth and service pressures. Homeowners with an average assessed property value of $700,000 can expect to pay about $227 more each year. The city says additional investment is required to maintain current service levels and prepare for future development. Officials note that about 42% of the total property tax bill will still go to the provincial education tax. Strathmore country artist Melissa Matheson is heading to the big stage next month. Matheson announced last week that she'll be performing at Country Thunder in Calgary. The festival takes place later this month at the Confluence. Matheson says she's incredibly grateful and excited to join this year's lineup. She will also be performing in Strathmore on Canada Day later this year. And there are a ton of events going on at the Strathmore Library this evening. There's Dungeons & Dragons for the kids and a stitching group for adults. You can find more info on everything going on in the area by heading to strathmorenow.com. In other news, the Forever Canada movement made a stop in Calgary over the weekend as its Unity bus tour visited the Renfrew Community Association. Supporters gathered at the event to pick up Forever Canada lawn signs. Two men have been found guilty of second-degree murder in the death of a Rocky View County employee. The shooting happened on a rural road in 2024. And a fundraiser called Pages and Ponies brought together young readers and horses over the weekend. The event, organized by Sage Mustang North and Raising Readers, gave children a chance to read stories to the animals.
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0: In the NHL, the Montreal Canadiens lost in the conference finals, losing the series 4-1 to the Carolina Hurricanes. In the MLB, the Toronto Blue Jays lost 5-9 to the Baltimore Orioles. The Jays will go on to play the Atlanta Braves tomorrow at 5:15 p.m. In the CFL, the Calgary Stampeders take on the Blue Bombers this Friday. And in local sports, the Redneck Rumble lacrosse tournament in Strathmore happened over the weekend. The U15C and the U17B Venom both made it to the championship game and earned silver medals. The U15B Venom and the Cobra Chickens also earned a bronze medal in the tournament.
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0: Today is rainy with a high of 13 degrees. Tomorrow will bring more rain with a high of 12. And Wednesday will reach a high of 19 with cloudy skies. Stay updated on the weather by checking out strathmorenow.com.
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0: shout out to this morning's winner of Finish the Lyrics. If you missed it, here was your answer. That kind of spark, she's from Texas, I can tell by the way he's two-stepping round the room. If you missed it, make sure to call in tomorrow at 7:50 to play to win 2 dirt tickets to the Cowboy Town concert. It's coming up pretty soon, June 20th, and it's a great way to kick off the summer. Remember, Finish the Lyric tomorrow at 7:50 to see George Pippin and Owen Wrigling.
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9: Today rises to a high of 13 with some rainfall. Tomorrow will keep raining along with a high of 12 degrees. And the rain will stop by Wednesday, leaving cloudy conditions and a high of 19. For more updates on local weather, visit strathmorenow.com.
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Ella Langley and Morgan Wallen. Happy Monday. I'm Hunter Pratt. Coming up, let's talk about two guys in Alberta that are getting their own reality show. You'll never guess where they're from. First, here's Nobody Roads on More Country.

0: Two guys in Alberta are getting their own reality show, and you won't believe where they're from. I'm Hunter Pratt. You're listening to More Country. Young Farts are V Parts. That's the name of the new show. It's following two guys from Vegreville, and you might know them from their YouTube channel or maybe their TikToks. They do a lot of crazy, very Albertan stuff. So you know what's good? It's good to have that representation, you know? Alberta rednecks are finally getting recognized. When is Strathmore going to be next?
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2: Roads across Strathmore are wet following the heavy rain, and motorists should use extra caution, especially in low-lying areas where water may be pooling. There are no reported collisions at this time, and you can find the latest weather and traffic information at strathmorenow.com.
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2: Good morning, I'm Jaden Kobsar with your local news update. A rainfall warning remains in effect as a prolonged weather system targets the area. Environment Canada says between 50 and 100 millimeters of rain is expected with high confidence in the forecast. Localized totals could exceed 100 millimeters, increasing the risk of flooding in low-lying locations. The Alberta River Forecast Center is monitoring stream flows while travelers are encouraged to check Alberta 511 for road updates. Rain is expected to continue for several days before the weather finally begins to improve on Wednesday. Emergency crews successfully contained several grass fires along the CPKC rail corridor near Indus on Friday. Officials say the fires were kept within the rail corridor, preventing damage to nearby homes and properties. Rail traffic through the area was temporarily stopped as crews battled the blaze and managed other emergencies nearby. A small outbuilding was lost in the fire, though no injuries were reported. Highway 22X reopened later in the evening as crews continued to monitor the area for hotspots. Strathmore students are making their mark at the Alberta Provincial Music Festival in Edmonton. Aubrey Smith and Piper Montgomery took first place in piano duet grade 5 and under. Nicole Brentwood Elementary Senior Choir earned third in the grade 4 to 6 recorded choruses category. The festival continued over the weekend and had more Strathmore performers on stage. A local musician from

0: strathmorenow.com. And in other news, Calgary hosted a stop on the Forever Canada Unity Bus Tour over the weekend. Residents attended the event at the Renfrew Community Association and showed their support for the movement. A jury has found two men guilty of second-degree murder. The murder is in connection with the 2024 shooting death of a Rocky View County worker. And a unique literacy fundraiser combined books and horses in southern Alberta. The Pages and Ponies event allowed children to practice reading while spending time with horses and ponies.
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0: The Carolina Hurricanes are moving on to the Stanley Cup Final after eliminating the Montreal Canadiens. Carolina closed out the series with a 4-1 victory in the conference final. In baseball, the Toronto Blue Jays were defeated 9-5 by the Baltimore Orioles. They look to bounce back tomorrow against the Atlanta Braves. The Calgary Stampeders are back on the field Friday in their matchup with the Winnipeg Blue Bombers. And locally, several Strathmore teams reached the podium at the Redneck Rumble Lacrosse Tournament. The U15C and U17B Venom captured silver, while the U15B Venom and Cobra Chickens brought home bronze medals.
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0: Today brings some rain with a high of 13. By tomorrow, temperatures will reach a high of 12 with rainy skies. And Wednesday will be overcast with a high of 19 degrees. To see a full forecast, head to strathmorenow.com.
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Spencer Pratt. Happy Monday. Coming up, let's talk about one of the best burgers I've had. First, here's Thank God on 104.5 More Country.

0: On Friday, I had one of the best burgers in my life, and I'm still thinking about it. You're listening to More Country. I'm Hunter Pratt. And if this rain has got you down, check out the Bench Stop concession in Rockyford. Their food, it's really no joke. We made the trip out there on Friday to try it, and it's not just any type of burger. It's your Alberta beef with all the toppings, and the price is pretty great, too. Check them out and tell Charlotte that I sent you. The full food review is on the More Country Facebook.
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6: Roads across Strathmore are wet following the heavy rain, and motorists should use extra caution, especially in low-lying areas where water may be pooling. There are no reported collisions at this time, and you can find the latest weather and traffic information at strathmorenow.com.
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7: Today has rainy skies and a high of 13 degrees. Tomorrow we'll also have some rain with wind gusts and a high of 12. And we'll get a high of 19 on Wednesday with cloudy conditions. For more on weather conditions, head to strathmorenow.com.
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0: heard Melissa Matheson, Strathmore's very own. She's going to be performing at Country Thunder. I'm Hunter Pratt on More Country. It is 7 degrees and rainy. Now, you may know Melissa. She's from around town and she's hitting up the stage in late June with her classics like Feeling Alive or Pollyanna. And if you want to go support her, I'm going to be giving away some tickets to Country Thunder starting next week. So stay ready for the updates on that. And congratulations, Melissa. Check out the full story on Strathmore Now.
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4: Wednesday has a bit of an image problem. 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
1: Good morning, I'm Jaden Kobsar with your local news update. Environment Canada has issued a rainfall warning for the region. Forecasters say 50 to 100 millimeters of rain is likely, with some localized areas potentially receiving more than 100 millimeters. Officials warn water may pool on roads and in low-lying areas, creating hazardous driving conditions. Motorists are being urged to avoid flooded roadways and watch for possible washouts near rivers, creeks, and culverts. The system is expected to linger for several days, with conditions improving by Wednesday. Firefighters have contained a series of grass fires that broke out along a rail corridor near Indus Friday evening. Rocky View County Fire Services says multiple fires were reported along the CPKC rail line, prompting a large emergency response. Crews from Rocky View County, Calgary, Chestermere, and Wheatland County worked to stop the fast-moving flames. One small outbuilding was destroyed, but no injuries were reported and no evacuation orders were required. Firefighters remained on scene overnight, extinguishing hot spots while rail crews continued a fire watch. Residents in Chestermere will see higher municipal property taxes in 2026 after City Council approved a tax rate increase this week. The residential mill rate will rise from 3.2 to 3.5% as the city responds to rapid growth and service pressures. Homeowners with an average assessed property value of $700,000 can expect to pay about $227 more each year. The city says additional investment is required to maintain current service levels and prepare for future development. Officials note that about 42% of the total property tax bill will still go to the provincial education tax. Strathmore country artist Melissa Matheson is heading to the big stage next month. Matheson announced last week that she'll be performing at Country Thunder in Calgary. The festival takes place later this month at the Confluence. Matheson says she's incredibly grateful and excited to join this year's lineup. She will also be performing in Strathmore on Canada Day later this year. And there are a ton of events going on at the Strathmore Library this evening.

0: everything. There's Dungeons & Dragons for the kids and a stitching group for adults. You can find more info on everything going on in the area by heading to strathmorenow.com. In other news, the Forever Canada movement made a stop in Calgary over the weekend as its Unity bus tour visited the Renfrew Community Association. Supporters gathered at the event to pick up Forever Canada lawn signs. Two men have been found guilty of second-degree murder in the death of a Rocky View County employee. The shooting happened on a rural road in 2024. And a fundraiser called Pages and Ponies brought together young readers and horses over the weekend. The event, organized by Sage Mustang North and Raising Readers, gave children a chance to read stories to the animals.
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0: In the NHL, the Montreal Canadiens lost in the conference finals, losing the series 4-1 to the Carolina Hurricanes. In the MLB, the Toronto Blue Jays lost 5-9 to the Baltimore Orioles. The Jays will go on to play the Atlanta Braves tomorrow at 5:15 p.m. In the CFL, the Calgary Stampeders take on the Blue Bombers this Friday. And in local sports, the Redneck Rumble Lacrosse Tournament in Strathmore happened over the weekend. The U15C and the U17B Venom both made it to the championship game and earned silver medals. The U15B Venom and the Cobra Chickens also earned a bronze medal in the tournament.
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0: Today is rainy with a high of 13 degrees. Tomorrow will bring more rain with a high of 12. And Wednesday will reach a high of 19 with cloudy skies. Stay updated on the weather by checking out strathmorenow.com.
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Barker Band. I'm Hunter Pratt. Coming up in about 6 minutes, let's talk all about the Cowboy Town concert and how to win tickets to it. Here's some Cody Johnson on 104.5 More Country.

Night Hauler, thought about you. You know, the Cowboy Town concert is just 20 days away. You're listening to More Country. I'm Hunter Pratt. It is 7 degrees and unfortunately raining, but hopefully we can expect some good weather for the concert. The lineup this year is pretty stacked. You won't want to miss it. It's Owen Riggling, he's headlining, and George Pippen is

0: 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With that being said, I'm giving away tickets all week so you and a friend can enjoy the dirt tickets. Set your alarm every morning, 7:50, to play Finish the Lyric. 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
13: Today rises to a high of 13 with some rainfall. Tomorrow will keep raining along with a high of 12 degrees. And the rain will stop by Wednesday, leaving cloudy conditions and a high of 19. For more updates on local weather, visit strathmorenow.com.
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0: 104.5 More Country. I'm Hunter Pratt. I'm hanging out with Drew Gregory. We're talking all about what is new. He's got a new single coming out and a new beer. Drew, tell us all about it.
1: Yeah, it's called Redneck Till I Die. It's a fun one for supper. I don't know if it's the dumbest song we've ever put out or the most epic, but it's a story kind of about the end of the world and what the redneck would do sitting around in his lawn chair on his lawn, kind of getting ready for it. So yeah, we did a video for it and everything too. It's going to be a lot of fun this summer, I think.
0: Okay, I like that. What inspired that?
1: I don't even know. We were sitting, actually, I think in the news at the time, we kind of wrote it last year, and there was like something about like an asteroid coming towards Earth with, 2 or 3% chance of hitting the Earth in 2032 or something. And we were, had been chatting about that and sitting around like, what, I don't know. We just kind of started writing something. Then the story came up and we're like, what if that's the angle we take with this? What the redneck would do at the end of the world. So yeah, we figured he'd be sitting in a lawn chair with his shotgun and a couple beer and just getting ready for it kind of thing.
0: Redneck till I die, right? That's
1: so awesome. It's a fun one. Yeah.
0: Cool. And so you have a beer coming out alongside with this.
1: Yeah.
0: How did that come to be?
1: Yeah, we've been talking with Origin for a few years, different ideas around it. I'm very good friends with them over there in Strathmore and love what they do for the community. We've done a lot of events and stuff together. But this was just an idea we thought would marry well with a beer for the summer. And we knew we were putting this song out this summer. So we kind of got chatting, went back and forth and went in and had to test out a whole bunch of beers, real hard job to do. But got a great beer coming out, just easy drinking lager, and it's called Redneck Till I Die Lager. So we got awesome. A beer for the summer too. You got something to drink while you're listening to this tune.
0: Yeah, exactly. That's such a cool idea, cool way to launch your awesome. Thanks so much, Drew, for coming on the show today. His single is coming out, Redneck Till I Die, on Thursday along with his beer.
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5: Today has rainy skies and a high of 13 degrees. Tomorrow we'll also have some rain with wind gusts and a high of 12. And we'll get a high of 19 on Wednesday with cloudy conditions. For more on weather conditions, head to strathmorenow.com.
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0: Make sure to get your nominations in for Classroom of the Month, because I'll be announcing the winner on Wednesday. I'm Hunter Pratt on More Country. 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
1: We're gonna stomp our boots to the neighbors, call the cops. We're gonna put that boom back into the old boom box. We'll turn the die way up to 10, then we'll turn it up again and wake up every

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1: Good morning, I'm Jaden Kobsar with your local news update. A rainfall warning remains in effect as a prolonged weather system targets the area. Environment Canada says between 50 and 100 millimeters of rain is expected with high confidence in the forecast. Localized totals could exceed 100 millimeters, increasing the risk of flooding in low-lying locations. The Alberta River Forecast Center is monitoring stream flows while travelers are encouraged to check Alberta 511 for road updates. Rain is expected to continue for several days before the weather finally begins to improve on Wednesday. Emergency crews successfully contained several grass fires along the CPKC rail corridor near Indus on Friday. Officials say the fires were kept within the rail corridor, preventing damage to nearby homes and properties. Rail traffic through the area was temporarily stopped as crews battled the blaze and managed other emergencies nearby. A small outbuilding was lost in the fire, though no injuries were reported.

0: reported. Highway 22X reopened later in the evening as crews continued to monitor the area for hotspots. Strathmore students are making their mark at the Alberta Provincial Music Festival in Edmonton. Aubrey Smith and Piper Montgomery took first place in piano duet grade 5 and under. Nicole Brentwood Elementary Senior Choir earned third in the grade 4 to 6 recorded choruses category. The festival continued over the weekend and had more Strathmore performers on stage. A local musician from Strathmore is set to take part in one of Alberta's biggest country music events. Melissa Matheson has been added to the lineup for Country Thunder, taking place later this month in Calgary. In a Facebook post, Matheson said she's counting down the days until she takes the stage. The singer-songwriter began writing music during the COVID-19 pandemic and released her single Hold Me last year. She will also be playing in Strathmore next month during the Canada Day celebrations. And there's a few events going on at the Strathmore Library this evening. These events include Dungeons & Dragons and a Stitching Group. For more information on all of these stories and more, head over to strathmorenow.com. And in other news, Calgary hosted a stop on the Forever Canada Unity Bus Tour over the weekend. Residents attended the event at the Renfrew Community Association and showed their support for the movement. A jury has found two men guilty of second-degree murder. The murder is in connection with the 2024 shooting death of a Rocky View County worker. And a unique literacy fundraiser combined books and horses in southern Alberta. The Pages and Ponies event allowed children to practice reading while spending time with horses and ponies.
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0: The Carolina Hurricanes are moving on to the Stanley Cup Final after eliminating the Montreal Canadiens. Carolina closed out the series with a 4-1 victory in the conference final. In baseball, the Toronto Blue Jays were defeated 9-5 by the Baltimore Orioles. They look to bounce back tomorrow against the Atlanta Braves. The Calgary Stampeders are back on the field Friday in their matchup with the Winnipeg Blue Bombers. And locally, several Strathmore teams reached the podium at the Redneck Rumble Lacrosse Tournament. The U15C and U17B Venom captured silver, while the U15B Venom and Cobra Chickens brought home bronze medals.
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0: Today brings some rain with a high of 13. By tomorrow, temperatures will reach a high of 12 with rainy skies. And Wednesday will be overcast with a high of 19 degrees. To see a full forecast, head to strathmorenow.com.
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6: Today rises to a high of 13 with some rainfall. Tomorrow will keep raining along with a high of 12 degrees. And the rain will stop by Wednesday, leaving cloudy conditions and a high of 19. For more updates on local weather, visit strathmorenow.com.
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Does your child have a birthday in June? By the way, I can't believe it's June already, halfway through 2026. You're listening to More Country. I'm Hunter Pratt. Now, when you enter for our birthday club, you get a free birthday party, so you don't have to stress about the planning and all that spending. 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So head to Strathmore now, sign your kid up. We will handle the rest. By the way, happy birthday if it is your birthday today. There's a lot of famous birthdays too as well, like Morgan Freeman, who's today, and Tom Holland.

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1: Today has rainy skies and a high of 13 degrees. Tomorrow we'll also have some rain with wind gusts and a high of 12. And we'll get a high of 19 on Wednesday with cloudy conditions. For more on weather conditions, head to strathmorenow.com.
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0: Maren Morris is coming to Spruce Meadows on June 13th. Do you want to win tickets? I'm Hunter Pratt on 104.5 More Country. Now, you might know her from her most popular song, The Middle. Don't you come on over, I can't just let you go. Oh, baby, why don't you just meet me in the middle? Do you remember that song? That used to be everywhere. And now she switched to country, and I think she has found her sound. So make your summer plans on us. Kick it off the right way. I'm giving away two tickets for you to go see her at Spruce Meadows for yourself. All you have to do to enter is head to Strathmore now under the More Country, More Tickets page, and get ready because I'll be announcing the winner of those tickets on Friday.
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2: Good morning, I'm Jaden Kobsar with your local news update. Environment Canada has issued a rainfall warning for the region. Forecasters say 50 to 100 millimeters of rain is likely, with some localized areas potentially receiving more than 100 millimeters. Officials warn water may pool on roads and in low-lying areas, creating hazardous driving conditions. Motorists are being urged to avoid flooded roadways and watch for possible washouts near rivers, creeks, and culverts. The system is expected to linger for several days, with conditions improving by Wednesday. Firefighters have contained a series of grass fires that broke out along a rail corridor near Indus Friday evening. Rocky View County Fire Services says multiple fires were reported along the CPKC rail line, prompting a large emergency response. Crews from Rocky View County, Calgary, Chesimere, and Wheatland County worked to stop the fast-moving flames. One small outbuilding was destroyed, but no injuries were reported and no evacuation orders were required. Firefighters remained on scene overnight, extinguishing hot spots while rail crews continued a fire watch. Residents in Chesimere will see higher municipal property taxes in 2026 after City Council approved a tax rate increase this week. The residential mill rate will rise from 3.2 to 3.5% as the city responds to rapid growth and service pressures. Homeowners with an average assessed property value of $700,000 can expect to pay about $227 more each year. The city says additional investment is required to maintain current service levels and prepare for future development. Officials note that about 42% of the total property tax bill will still go to the provincial education tax. Strathmore country artist Melissa Matheson is heading to the big stage next month. Matheson announced last week that she'll be performing at Country Thunder in Calgary. The festival takes place later this month at the Confluence. Matheson says she's incredibly grateful and excited to join this year's lineup. She will also be performing in Strathmore on Canada Day later this year. And there are a ton of events going on at the Strathmore Library this evening. There's Dungeons & Dragons for the kids and a stitching group for adults. You can find more info on everything going on in the area by heading to strathmorenow.com. In other news, the Forever Canada movement made a stop in Calgary over the weekend as its Unity bus tour visited the Renfrew Community Association. Supporters gathered at the event to pick up Forever Canada lawn signs. Two men have been found guilty of second-degree murder in the death of a Rocky View County employee. The shooting happened on a rural road in 2024. And a fundraiser called Pages and Ponies brought together young readers and horses over the weekend. The event, organized by Sage Mustang North and Raising Readers, gave children a chance to read stories to the animals.
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2: In the NHL, the Montreal Canadiens lost in the conference finals, losing the series 4-1 to the Carolina Hurricanes. In the MLB, the Toronto Blue Jays lost 5-9 to the Baltimore Orioles. The Jays will go on to play the Atlanta Braves tomorrow at 5:15.

0: 9 p.m. In the CFL, the Calgary Stampeders take on the Blue Bombers this Friday. And in local sports, the Redneck Rumble lacrosse tournament in Strathmore happened over the weekend. The U15C and the U17B Venom both made it to the championship game and earned silver medals. The U15B Venom and the Cobra Chickens also earned a bronze medal in the tournament.
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0: Today is rainy with a high of 13 degrees. Tomorrow will bring more rain with a high of 12. And Wednesday will reach a high of 19 with cloudy skies. Stay updated on the weather by checking out strathmorenow.com.
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Hometown Heroes. Speaking of Hometown Heroes, have you got your nominations in for Her Voice? Don't wait, because it starts this week. I'm Hunter Pratt on More Country. Nominate a woman in your life, whether it's your mom, your coworker, your teacher, or just someone that you think deserves it, because we want to recognize them for all the hard work that they do in the community. They will get spotlighted with an interview that represents and recognizes them for who they are to the town. So get your nominations in, because as I said, it starts this week. All you have to do to nominate is head to Strathmore now.

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9: Today rises to a high of 13 with some rainfall. Tomorrow will keep raining along with a high of 12 degrees. And the rain will stop by Wednesday, leaving cloudy conditions and a high of 19. For more updates on local weather, visit strathmorenow.com.
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your weekend? I'm Hunter Pratt on More Country. There was a lot on the go this weekend. I hit up a few garage sales, and there was also the Pisano Car Show. Now, even though it was super nice on Friday, this whole week we can expect rain, unfortunately. So if you got to stay in, you might as well win some movie tickets. Play to win a movie night out with Landmark Cinemas from Wednesday to Friday at 8:40. I'll play a clip from a famous movie. All you have to do is call in and answer what the movie is. Let's be honest. Movies are the best way to cope with the rain.

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10: Today has rainy skies and a high of 13 degrees. Tomorrow we'll also have some rain with wind gusts and a high of 12. And we'll get a high of 19 on Wednesday with cloudy conditions. For more on weather conditions, head to strathmorenow.com.
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0: 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I'm Hunter Pratt. It is 8 degrees. Make sure to listen in at 7:50 tomorrow to play Finish the Lyric for a chance at Cowboy Town concert tickets. We're playing that all week at 7:50. And of course, enter on the Strathmore Now website for Duck Duck Jeep. 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

0: of Prairie Appreciation Week is being celebrated throughout the month of June. It's a time to recognize an important yet increasingly rare ecosystem. Alberta and Saskatchewan contain some of the few remaining areas of native prairie left in North America. Much of what remains is fragmented into smaller patches rather than larger areas of continuous native prairie grasslands. Stats show about 25 to 26% of Alberta's native prairie remains, with another 17 to 21% still existing in Saskatchewan. Saskatchewan's Extension Services summer student Tristan Flath says these rangelands are crucial to maintaining healthy ecosystems.
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0: was to send a message that many Albertans want changes to government priorities and policies. A rainfall warning remains in effect as a prolonged weather system targets the area through early next week. Environment Canada says between 50 and 100 millimeters of rain is expected, with high confidence in the forecast. Localized totals could exceed 100 millimeters, increasing the risk of flooding in low-lying locations. The Alberta River Forecast Center is monitoring stream flows, while travelers are encouraged to check Alberta 511 for road updates. Rain is expected to continue for several days before the weather finally begins to improve on Wednesday. Residents from across the region gathered in Strathmore Saturday for the second annual multi-vendor garage sale organized by CIR Realty. The event provided a centralized location for people to buy and sell household items, clothing, and other goods. Realtor Jordan Sandmeyer spoke more about why they started the event.
1: Most of our clients and ourselves live rurally, so it's a great opportunity for ourselves and our clientele to bring their items into town and get more shoppers.
0: 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And there's a ton of events going on this week in Strathmore. 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And in other news, Cricket Canada has been suspended due to what the international governing body calls serious breaches. This comes after an announcement by the International Cricket Council earlier today. A Brampton woman has been arrested after police found a dead newborn inside her home. The 23-year-old is facing charges of concealing the body of a child. And CPKC workers went on strike earlier today. Despite this, the company says they will maintain rail operations across the country.
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0: In the NHL, the Vegas Golden Knights fight for the Stanley Cup against Carolina tomorrow. Game 1 begins at 6 p.m. In Major League Baseball, the Toronto Blue Jays are playing the Atlanta Braves at 5 tomorrow evening. While in CFL news, the Calgary Stampeders kick off the season with a game against the Winnipeg Blue Bombers on Friday. And in local lacrosse, the Strathmore Junior Venom are playing the Axemen on Wednesday.
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0: Today we've got some heavy rain with a high of 13 degrees. Tomorrow keeps the rain around with a high of 12, while Wednesday stays cloudy with a high of 19. You can take a look at the next week of weather by visiting strathmorenow.com.
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0: June 1st. Can you believe it? Hey, I'm Sharon Church. Parents, keep an eye out for those school notes coming home on the backpacks. I mean, in addition to checking Edsby and Seesaw and the Remind app and your email, can you tell I'm over it when it comes to the multiple forms of communication we have with the school? Times three kids. Well, the end of the year note is coming. You know the one. It's yellow. There are six bullet points outlining the different spirit days, field trips, and deadlines to hand in money for ice cream treats. It's a whole thing, sitting down at your calendar, cross-referencing the notes with the other kids' notes. It's don't miss anything. You'll be in big trouble.
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3: Today calls for a high of 13 degrees along with heavy rain. The rain continues tomorrow with a high of 12. And as for Wednesday, we've got clouds alongside a high of 19. You can see what the weather has in store this week by visiting StrathmoreNow.com.
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0: June is National Camping Month. Hey, I'm Sharon Church. So which camp are you in? Do you like to rough it in a two-person tent in the backwoods with no amenities? Or are you more inclined to enjoy the outdoors from a fancy glamper with Wi-Fi and air conditioning? Not to mention your own personal bathroom. Honestly, even glamping is too much for me. You're telling me I still have to meal prep on vacation, only now I have to do it in a kitchen half the size? Well, that's why I always have the Holiday Inn on speed dial. You never know when you'll need to abandon the family camping trip.
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10: Today we'll be getting a high of 13 degrees as some heavy rain hits the area. We've got more rain tomorrow with a high of 12, while Wednesday's dry but cloudy with a high of 19. Download our Strathmore Now app to stay updated on local weather conditions.
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1: I'm Brandon Zebiak with your local news update. A rising river advisory is in effect in Siksika Nation as water levels in the Bow River continue to climb. Officials say stronger currents are being reported between Carseland and Bassano following recent rainfall. Community members are being asked to keep well back from the riverbank and avoid any water-based activity. The advisory comes amid ongoing weather warnings from Environment Canada, including heavy rain and strong winds. Dozens of protesters filled Kinsmen Park in Strathmore on Friday night as part of a province-wide day of action across Alberta. Participants expressed frustration over rising costs, property taxes, and what they described as inadequate government support for Albertans. Event organizer Stacey Devine said attendance reached around 50 people, far exceeding initial expectations of about 20.
2: So the word got out and people showed up and they had signs and they wore yellow, and so we were really surprised about the turnout and we're really thrilled.
1: The rally was one of several held across the province to voice concerns about the direction of Alberta government policy. Firefighters have contained a series of grass fires that broke out along a rail corridor near Indus Friday evening. Rocky View County firefighters say multiple fires were reported along the CPKC rail line, prompting a large emergency response. Crews from Rocky View County, Calgary, Chestermere, and Wheatland County worked to stop the fast-moving flames. One small outbuilding was destroyed, but no injuries were reported and no evacuation orders were required. Firefighters remained on scene overnight, extinguishing hot spots while rail crews continued to fire watch. A community garage sale returned to Strathmore this weekend, giving local vendors a chance to sell their items in one convenient location. The event, hosted by CIR Realty, attracted participants from Strathmore and surrounding rural areas. Organizer Jordan Sandmeyer says the sale offered more visibility and shopper traffic than a traditional home-based garage sale.
3: People can bring their items into town and hopefully get a broad turnout of shoppers.
1: Along with finding bargains, shoppers and vendors had the opportunity to support the Wheatland Hospice Society. And there's no shortage of events happening in Strathmore throughout the week. You can visit our events calendar to check out everything going on in the area. For more info on all these stories and more, download our Strathmore Now app. In other news, the International Cricket Council Board has suspended Cricket Canada. The council claims that Cricket Canada committed serious breaches of its membership obligations. An infant was found dead in a Brampton home yesterday. Police say that a 23-year-old woman was arrested for concealing the

0: committed serious breaches of its membership obligations. An infant was found dead in a Brampton home yesterday. Police say that a 23-year-old woman was arrested for concealing the infant's body. And around 300 Canadian Pacific workers have gone on strike. Despite this, the railway says they've implemented a contingency plan to maintain operations across Canada.
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0: In NHL news, the Stanley Cup will be awarded to either the Vegas Golden Knights or the Carolina Hurricanes. Their first game begins at 6 tomorrow. In Major League Baseball, the Toronto Blue Jays are back on the diamond tomorrow for a game against the Atlanta Braves. First pitch is set for 5. In the CFL, the Calgary Stampeders kick off the regular season on Friday with a game against the Winnipeg Blue Bombers. And in local lacrosse, the Strathmore Junior Venom have their next game set for Wednesday against the Axemen.
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0: Today calls for a high of 13 degrees along with heavy rain. We've got a high of 12 on Tuesday as the rain sticks around, and Wednesday's a cloudy one with a high of 19. You can download our Strathmore Now app to check out local weather conditions.
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1: Today calls for a high of 13 degrees along with heavy rain. The rain continues tomorrow with a high of 12. And as for Wednesday, we've got clouds alongside a high of 19. You can see what the weather has in store this week by visiting strathmorenow.com.
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Valley River still running. Hey, I'm Sharon Church. I've got your sort of sports report coming up on the other side of 1:30, just after Darius Rucker wagon wheel. But first, here's Jelly Roll.

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8: Today we'll be getting a high of 13 degrees as some heavy rain hits the area. We've got more rain tomorrow with a high of 12, while Wednesday's dry but cloudy with a high of 19. Download our Strathmore Now app to stay updated on local weather conditions.

0: Darius Rucker, Wagon Wheel. Good afternoon. I'm Sharon Church, and it's now time for your Sorta Sports Report. Well, that's it for hockey. Well, not really. It's it for me, and it's it for the Montreal Canadiens. Yeah, they did not do so hot on Friday night. Carolina took that series. Well, they haven't been doing hot all series long. Carolina took the series 4-1. Now it's like the real Stanley Cup Finals. Vegas and Carolina. The best of seven starts tomorrow night. If the series goes to 7 games, hockey won't end this year until June 17th.
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1: I'm Brandon Zebiak with your local news update. Siksika Nation Tribal Administration and Siksika Nation Public Safety Emergency Management have issued a rising river advisory. The advisory warns of rising water levels and strong currents along the Bow River between Bassano and Carsland. Residents are being urged to stay away from the water's edge as continued rainfall pushes water levels higher. The advisory comes as Environment Canada has also issued rain and wind warnings for the Wheatland County region. Strathmore joined an Alberta-wide day of protest on Friday evening as about 50 people gathered at Kinsmen Park to voice concerns about provincial policies. Organizers say the turnout more than doubled their expectations, with participants carrying signs and wearing yellow in support of the rally. Strathmore resident Stacey Devine helped put the protest together in town.
2: We're trying to send a message to the UCP that we are not happy with what they are doing. They are not working for Albertans.
1: Organizers say the goal was to send a message that many Albertans want changes to government priorities and policies. A rainfall warning remains in effect as a prolonged weather system targets the area through early next week. Environment Canada says between 50 and 100 millimeters of rain is expected, with high confidence in the forecast. Localized totals could exceed 100 millimeters, increasing the risk of flooding in low-lying locations. The Alberta River Forecast Center is monitoring stream flows, while travelers are encouraged to check Alberta 511 for road updates. Rain is expected to continue for several days before the weather finally begins to improve on Wednesday. Residents from across the region gathered in Strathmore Saturday for the second annual multi-vendor garage sale organized by CIR Realty. The event provided a centralized location for people to buy and sell household items, clothing, and other goods. Realtor Jordan Sandmeyer spoke more about why they started the event.
3: Most of our clients and ourselves live rurally, so it's a great opportunity for ourselves and our clientele to bring their items into town and get more shoppers.
1: Vendors were also encouraged to support the Wheatland Hospice Society through charitable donations. And there's a ton of events going on this week in Strathmore. 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And in other news, Cricket Canada has been suspended due to what the international governing body calls serious breaches. This comes after an announcement by the International Cricket Council earlier today. A Brampton woman has been arrested after police found a dead newborn inside her home. The 23-year-old is facing charges of concealing the body of a child. And CPKC workers went on strike earlier today. Despite this, the company says they will maintain rail operations across the country.
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1: In the NHL, the Vegas Golden Knights fight for the Stanley Cup against Carolina tomorrow. Game 1 begins at 6 p.m. In Major League Baseball, the Toronto Blue Jays are playing the Atlanta Braves at 5 tomorrow evening. While in CFL news, the Calgary Stampeders kick off the season with a game against the Winnipeg Blue Bombers on Friday. And in local lacrosse, the Strathmore Junior Venom are playing the Axemen on Wednesday.
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1: Today we've got some heavy rain with a high of 13 degrees. Tomorrow keeps the rain around with a high of 12, while Wednesday stays cloudy with a high of 19. You can take a look at the next week of weather by visiting strathmorenow.com.
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a man without a woman on the home stretch. Brought to you by Urban's Tack and Western Wear. I'm Candace Johnson. Did you hear the Duck Duck GQ to text this morning? If you did, I might be calling you next to qualify you for a 2026 Jeep Cherokee Hybrid from your Alberta Jeep dealers. Also going to throw in a pair of Callaway Park tickets. Stick around. Here's Winona Judd, No One Else on Earth, on the home stretch.

0: Riley Green, Change My Mind on the home stretch. I'm Candace Johnson. This morning you heard it, the DuckDuck Jeep queued a text, and it's time to get a qualifier for the Jeep and give them a pair of Callaway Park tickets as well.
1: Hello.
0: Hi, is this Dawn?
1: Yes, it is.
0: Hey, Dawn. It's Candace calling from the home stretch. How you doing?
1: Oh, I'm doing well. How are you?
0: I'm fantastic. How are you liking this weather?
1: Not so much.
0: Yeah, me neither. Nobody's a really big fan. The good news is you texted in the word Jeep this morning, and you are in the draw to win a brand new 2026 Jeep Cherokee Hybrid Limited from your Alberta Jeep dealers.
1: Oh, perfect.
0: Yeah,
1: that'd
0: you
1: be
0: could.
1: Great.
0: I mean, rubber duckies are a big part of the Jeep life, and I feel like with this weather, they're very fitting today.
1: They certainly are.
0: You could bring your rubber duckies out to the puddle that's in the middle of the street in front of your house.
1: Oh, just about. I'll tell you. It's wet out there.
0: Well, congratulations, Dawn. You are in the draw at the end of the summer for a brand new Jeep. And we're going to throw in a pair of Callaway Park tickets just for fun.
1: Oh, perfect.
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8: Today calls for a high of 13 degrees along with heavy rain. The rain continues tomorrow with a high of 12. And as for Wednesday, we've got clouds alongside a high of 19. You can see what the weather has in store this week by visiting strathmorenow.com.
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Morrison Drive covering an Avicii tune on the stretch. Good Monday afternoon. I'm Candace Johnson. I know it's dark, it's dreary. Oh, it's a good night for a big old bowl of chili. Here's Morgan Griffiths.

0: Corey Kent, this hard on the home stretch. Your heart might be broken as the Stanley Cup will definitely not be making its way back to Canada this year. Yeah, the Habs are officially out. It is the Golden Knights and the Hurricanes in the Stanley Cup final. Game one's coming up tomorrow night at 6.
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2: Today we'll be getting a high of 13 degrees as some heavy rain hits the area. We've got more rain tomorrow with a high of 12, while Wednesday's dry but cloudy with a high of 19. Download our Strathmore Now app to stay updated on local weather conditions.
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0: 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I'm Candace Johnson. And Alberta Dog Trainers returning to America's Got Talent this week. 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
1: I'm Brandon Zebiak with your local news update. A rising river advisory is in effect in Siksika Nation as water levels in the Bow River continue to climb. Officials say stronger currents are being reported between Carseland and Bassano following recent rainfall. Community members are being asked to keep well back from the riverbank and avoid any water-based activity. The advisory comes amid ongoing weather warnings from Environment Canada, including heavy rain and strong winds. Dozens of protesters filled Kinsmen Park in Strathmore on Friday night as part of a province-wide day of action across Alberta. Participants expressed frustration over rising costs, property taxes, and what they described as inadequate government support for Albertans. Event organizer Stacey Devine said attendance reached around 50 people, far exceeding initial expectations of about 20.
2: So the word got out and people showed up and they had signs and they wore yellow. And so we were really surprised about the turnout and we're really thrilled.
1: The rally was one of several held across the province to voice concerns about the direction of Alberta government policy. Firefighters have contained a series of grass fires that broke out along a rail corridor near Indus Friday evening. Rocky View County firefighters say multiple fires were reported along the CPKC rail line, prompting a large emergency response. Crews from Rocky View County, Calgary, Chestermere, and Wheatland County worked to stop the fast-moving flames. One small outbuilding was destroyed, but no injuries were reported and no evacuation orders were required. Firefighters remained on scene overnight, extinguishing hot spots while rail crews continue to fire watch. A community garage sale returned to Strathmore this weekend, giving local vendors a chance to sell their items in one convenient location. The event, hosted by CIR Realty, attracted participants from Strathmore and surrounding rural areas. Organizer Jordan Sandmeyer says the sale offered more visibility and shopper traffic than a traditional home-based garage sale.
3: People can bring their items into town and hopefully get a broad turnout of shoppers.
1: Along with finding bargains, shoppers and vendors had the opportunity to support the Wheatland Hospice Society. And there's no shortage of events happening in Strathmore throughout the week. 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For more info on all these stories and more, download our Strathmore Now app. In other news, the International Cricket Council Board has suspended Cricket Canada. The council claims that Cricket Canada committed serious breaches of its membership obligations. An infant was found dead in a Brampton home yesterday. Police say that a 23-year-old woman was arrested for concealing the infant's body. And around 300 Canadian Pacific workers have gone on strike. Despite this, the railway says they've implemented a contingency plan to maintain operations across Canada.
0: Strathmore Now Sports with A&E Motorsports. From the prairies to the mountains, they fuel your ride for the farm and for the adventure. 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
1: In NHL news, the Stanley Cup will be awarded to either the Vegas Golden Knights or the Carolina Hurricanes. Their first game begins at 6 tomorrow. In Major League Baseball, the Toronto Blue Jays are back on the diamond tomorrow for a game against the Atlanta Braves. First pitch is set for 5. In the CFL, the Calgary Stampeders kick off the regular season on Friday with a game against the Winnipeg Blue Bombers. And in local lacrosse, the Strathmore Junior Venom have their next game set for Wednesday against the Axemen. Strathmore.

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1: Today calls for a high of 13 degrees along with heavy rain. We've got a high of 12 on Tuesday as the rain sticks around, and Wednesday's a cloudy one with a high of 19. You can download our Strathmore Now app to check out local weather conditions.
0: She's Googled, "Is this normal?" more times than she'll admit. 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

It's Rear View on the Home Stretch. I'm Candace Johnson. Hopefully this rain will be in the rear view soon. Wednesday's supposed to warm up a bit. Here's Jason Aldean. She's country.

0: Ride, Ride, Ride on the home stretch, brought to you by Irvin's Tack and Western Wear. It's Candace Johnson with you, and today is National Dinosaur Day. Why are we not celebrating more in Alberta? Hello, we are home to the Albertosaurus, and have you noticed on your driver's license there is, in fact, an Albertosaurus? Yes. In a new poll, more than 1,000 adults were asked how many dinosaurs they could name off the top of their head. 9% said zero. Come on, we all know T-Rex. 7% said they could name 10 or more. I'm definitely in the 10 or more category. I've been to Drumheller at least more than 10 times with my kiddo, who is obsessed with dinosaurs. In fact, we just started watching all of the Jurassic Park and Jurassic World movies from the very beginning. So what a great way to celebrate National Dinosaur Day and all of the finds here in Alberta. Watch the original Jurassic Park, because honestly, that one's the best.
1: 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Rolling sound. Quiet.
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8: Today calls for a high of 13 degrees along with heavy rain. The rain continues tomorrow with a high of 12. And as for Wednesday, we've got clouds alongside a high of 19. You can see what the weather has in store this week by visiting strathmorenow.com.
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0: the saddle on the home stretch. I'm Candace Johnson. Speaking of saddles, that's got me all pumped up for the Calgary Stampede, which is, what, just over a month away? Let's go to the Stampede website and see what the countdown is. How many days till the Calgary Stampede gets underway on July 3rd? 31 days, 23 hours. And 6 minutes. There you go. Make sure you check out the lineup for Nashville North because that one's free with your admission. Also, the Coke stage this year has got an amazing lineup of performers, including our very own Alessia Cara, Scott Hellman. We love the Canadians that get up on stage and the Calgary Stampede Lotteries. Who doesn't want to win some prizes? Calgary Stampede, the countdown is on. 31 days, 23 hours and 6 minutes away. The strength of our community comes from the people who shape it. 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
8: Today we'll be getting a high of 13 degrees as some heavy rain hits the area. We've got more rain tomorrow with a high of 12, while Wednesday's dry but cloudy with a high of 19. Download our Strathmore Now app to stay updated on local weather conditions.
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1: I'm Brandon Zebiak with your local news update. Siksika Nation Tribal Administration and Siksika Nation Public Safety Emergency Management have issued a rising river advisory. The advisory warns of rising water levels and strong currents along the Bow River between Bassano and Carsland. Residents are being urged to stay away from the water's edge as continued rainfall pushes water levels higher. The advisory comes as Environment Canada has also issued rain and wind warnings for the Wheatland County region. Strathmore joined an Alberta-wide day of protest on Friday evening as about 50 people gathered at Kinsmen Park to voice concerns about provincial policies. Organizers say the turnout more than doubled their expectations, with participants carrying signs and wearing yellow in support of the rally. Strathmore resident Stacey Devine helped put the protest together in town.
2: We are trying to send a message to the UCP that we are not happy with what they are doing. They are not working for Albertans.
1: Organizers say the goal was to send a message that many Albertans want changes to government priorities and policies. A rainfall warning remains in effect as a prolonged weather system targets the area through early next week. Environment Canada says between 50 and 100 millimeters of rain is expected, with high confidence in the forecast. Localized totals could exceed 100 millimeters, increasing the risk of flooding in low-lying locations. The Alberta River Forecast Center is monitoring stream flows, while travelers are encouraged to check Alberta 511 for road updates. Rain is expected to continue for several days before the weather finally begins to improve on Wednesday. Residents from across the region gathered in Strathmore Saturday for the second annual multi-vendor garage sale organized by CIR Realty. The event provided a centralized location for people to buy and sell household items, clothing, and other goods. Realtor Jordan Sandmeyer spoke more about why they started the event.
3: Most of our clients and ourselves live rurally, so it's a great opportunity for ourselves and our clientele to bring their items into town and get more shoppers.
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1: Vendors were also encouraged to support the Wheatland Hospice Society through charitable donations. And there's a ton of events going on this week in Strathmore. 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And in other news, Cricket Canada has been suspended due to what the international governing body calls serious breaches. This comes after an announcement by the International Cricket Council earlier today. A Brampton woman has been arrested after police found a dead newborn inside her home. The 23-year-old is facing charges of concealing the body of a child. And CPKC workers went on strike earlier today. Despite this, the company says they will maintain rail operations across the country.
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1: In the NHL, the Vegas Golden Knights fight for the Stanley Cup against Carolina tomorrow. Game 1 begins at 6 p.m. In Major League Baseball, the Toronto Blue Jays are playing the Atlanta Braves at 5 tomorrow evening. While in CFL news, the Calgary Stampeders kick off the season with a game against the Winnipeg Blue Bombers on Friday. And in local lacrosse, the Strathmore Junior Venom are playing the Axemen on Wednesday.
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1: Tonight keeps the rain around with strong wind and a low of 10 degrees. We've got a high of 12 tomorrow as the rain and wind carry on, and things die down on Wednesday with a cloudy high of 19. You can see what the weather has in store by heading to strathmorenow.com.
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Well, coming up next, we're going to call a qualifier for Duck Duck Jeep. This is your chance to win with your Alberta Jeep dealers. We've got a 2026 Jeep Cherokee Hybrid Limited up for grabs at the end of the summer. And just for qualifying today, we'll throw in a pair of Callaway Park tickets. You might want to save those for the weekend if it warms up. Although I've been to Callaway Park in the rain and it's not that bad. You don't feel wet after the log ride. Here's Garth Brooks on

0: Kelly Zimmerman on the home stretch. I'm Candace Johnson. This morning you heard it, the Duck Duck Jeep cue to text, and it's time for us to get a qualifier.
1: Hello.
0: Hi, is this Dawn?
1: Yes, it is.
0: Hey, Dawn. It's Candace calling from the home stretch. How you doing?
1: Oh, I'm doing well. How are you?
0: I'm fantastic. How are you liking this weather?
1: Not so much.
0: Yeah, me neither. Nobody's a really big fan. The good news is you texted in the word Jeep this morning, and you are in the draw to win a brand new 2026 Jeep Cherokee Hybrid Limited from your Alberta Jeep dealers.
1: Oh, perfect.
0: Yeah,
1: that'd
0: you could.
1: Great.
0: I mean, rubber duckies are a big part of the Jeep life, and I feel like with this weather, they're very fitting today.
1: They certainly are.
0: You could bring your rubber duckies out to the puddle that's in the middle of the street in front of your house.
1: Oh, just about. I'll tell you. There's that out there.
0: Well, congratulations, Dawn. You are in the draw at the end of the summer for a brand new Jeep. And we're going to throw in a pair of Callaway Park tickets just for fun.
1: Oh, perfect.
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8: Tonight cools down to a low of 10 degrees with some heavy rain. We've got more rain tomorrow with a high of 12, and Wednesday calls for a cloudy high of 19. You can see our full 5-day forecast on strathmorenow.com.
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Make sure you stay away from the river because, water levels are rising. So stay safe. Here's Chris Buck Band, 1-2 Step on the home stretch.

0: in Lies, Lies, Lies on the home stretch. I'm Candace Johnson. Have you ever been attacked by a wild animal? I ask because there's a woman in California that got attacked by wild turkeys. She's okay, don't worry. But it just got me thinking about the time that, what was it now? Blackbird? I'm pretty sure it was a blackbird. We were living in Ontario at the time, and we were living in a downtown apartment building, and there was a sign up outside that said, beware, there is a red-winged blackbird who's protecting her nest and will dive bomb people entering our building, which at first I was like, haha, that's hilarious. There's no way that this red-winged blackbird is dive bombing people. And I was completely wrong. Sure enough, the very next day I'm walking into the building. What happens? This blackbird comes flying for me. It's pecking at my ponytail. It was like stuck in my hair. I remember I was like screaming and someone was inside holding the door open being like, come on, it's coming back. Get in here. What is your attacked by a wild animal story? I want to hear all about it. Text me. Let's chat about it because we got a lot of wild animals here in Alberta.
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13: Tonight brings in some heavy rain along with a low of 10 degrees. The rain carries into tomorrow as temperatures reach a high of 12, while Wednesday's cloudy and dry with a high of 19. You can download our Strathmore Now app to see what the weather has in store.
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0: It's Cameron Wickhome, quitter on 104.5 More Country. I'm Candace Johnson. He's going to be in Alberta this summer at the Big Valley Jamboree. Also in Calgary at Country Thunder, Melissa Matheson, Strathmore's very own, will be performing at the Confluence for the Country Thunder Alberta Festival. 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
2: Native Prairie Appreciation Week is being celebrated throughout the month of June. It's a time to recognize an important yet increasingly rare ecosystem. Alberta and Saskatchewan contain some of the few remaining areas of native prairie left in North America. Much of what remains is fragmented into smaller patches rather than larger areas of continuous native prairie grasslands. Stats show about 25 to 26% of Alberta's native prairie remains, with another 17 to 21% still existing in Saskatchewan. Saskatchewan's Extension Services summer student Tristan Flath says these rangelands are crucial to maintaining healthy ecosystems.
3: By supporting wildlife and pollinators, providing grazing opportunities for livestock, capturing and storing carbon, recycling nutrients, and improving water quality and moisture retention.
2: For Golden West, I'm Glendalee Allen Vossler.
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1: I'm Brandon Zebiak with your local news update. A rising river advisory is in effect in Siksika Nation as water levels in the Bow River continue to climb. Officials say stronger currents are being reported between Carseland and Bassano following recent rainfall. Community members are being asked to keep well back from the riverbank and avoid any water-based activity. The advisory comes amid ongoing weather warnings from Environment Canada, including heavy rain and strong winds. Dozens of protesters filled Kinsmen Park in Strathmore on Friday night as part of a province-wide day of action across Alberta. Participants expressed frustration over rising costs, property taxes, and what they described as inadequate government support for Albertans. Event organizer Stacey Devine said attendance reached around 50 people, far exceeding initial expectations of about 20.
2: So the word got out and people showed up and they had signs and they wore yellow, and so we were really surprised about the turnout and we're really thrilled.
1: The rally was one of several held across the province to voice concerns about the direction of Alberta government policy. Firefighters have contained a series of grass fires that broke out along a rail corridor near Indus Friday evening. Rocky View County firefighters say multiple fires were reported along the CPKC rail line, prompting a large emergency response. Crews from Rocky View County, Calgary, Chestermere, and Wheatland County worked to stop the fast-moving flames. One small outbuilding was destroyed, but no injuries were reported and no evacuation orders were required. Firefighters remained on scene overnight, extinguishing hot spots while rail crews continue to fire watch. A community garage sale returned to Strathmore this weekend, giving local vendors a chance to sell their items in one convenient location. The event, hosted by CIR Realty, attracted participants from Strathmore and surrounding rural areas. Organizer Jordan Sandmeyer says the sale offered more visibility and shopper traffic than a traditional home-based garage sale.
3: People can bring their items into town and hopefully get a broad turnout of shoppers.
1: 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The council claims that Cricket Canada committed serious breaches of its membership obligations. An infant was found dead in a Brampton home yesterday. Police say that a 23-year-old woman was arrested for concealing the infant's body. And around 300 Canadian Pacific workers have gone on strike. Despite this, the railway says they've implemented a contingency plan to maintain operations across Canada.
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1: In NHL news, the Stanley Cup will be awarded to either the Vegas Golden Knights or the Carolina Hurricanes. Their first game begins at 6 tomorrow. In Major League Baseball, the Toronto Blue Jays are back on the diamond tomorrow for a game against the Atlanta Braves. First pitch is set for 5. In the CFL, the Calgary Stampeders kick off the regular season on Friday with a game against the Winnipeg Blue Bombers. And in local lacrosse, the Strathmore Junior Venom have their next game set for Wednesday against the Axemen.
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1: Tonight brings in some wind and rain with a low of 10 degrees. Tomorrow brings in a high of 12 as more rain enters the area, and Wednesday calls for a cloudy high of 19. You can get a look at our full 5-day forecast by downloading our Strathmore Now app.
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under the influence on the home stretch. Coming up next, was Morgan Wallen under the influence when he flipped a piano on stage this weekend? You're going to find out what's happening in entertainment's coming up after Alan Jackson. Here's Summertime Blues on the home stretch.

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1: The number one movie this weekend was...
2: It's like a maze. It just goes on and on. Sometimes I'm scared I'll get lost.
3: Clark, can you hear me?
1: Yeah, Backrooms brought in $81.4 million. Obsession came in second. And Star Wars, The Mandalorian, and Grogu was third. Well, Morgan Wallen got so upset over technical difficulties during a performance on the weekend that he literally flipped over his piano and broke it.
4: I guess I'm the problem. Your mess never do no wrong if I'm so awful.
1: Yeah, he finished the song a cappella with an audience sing-along, then just broke the piano after the final note. Well, Dua Lipa's got another reason to be levitating. She just got married to longtime partner Callum Turner.
5: I come and I go. Tell me all the ways you need me. I'm not here for long. Catch me or I go.
1: Yeah, the pair have been together since 2024 and said I do on Saturday in London. I'm Candace, and that's what's happening in entertainment.
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0: Lights, camera, action. 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
5: Tonight cools down to a low of 10 degrees with some heavy rain. We've got more rain tomorrow with a high of 12, and Wednesday calls for a cloudy high of 19. You can see our full 5-day forecast on strathmorenow.com.
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0: second. Justin Moore on the home stretch. I'm Candace Johnson. Well, it is official. No Canadian teams will be playing for the Stanley Cup this year. It's going to be the Golden Knights and the Hurricanes after the Habs were eliminated on the weekend. Game one of the Stanley Cup final gets underway tomorrow at 6 o'clock.
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11: Tonight brings in some heavy rain along with a low of 10 degrees. The rain carries into tomorrow as temperatures reach a high of 12, while Wednesday's cloudy and dry with a high of 19. You can download our Strathmore Now app to see what the weather has in store.
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0: It's Mackenzie Porter coming home to you, Bigger Houses. That one, of course, with Owen Riegling. I'm Candace Johnson. 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